0: Yo, it's Baker Boys, Eric V and Nick V, man. You got to wake up with DD in the morning.
1: Uh-huh.
0: Metro Malik in the afternoons. And who's at night?
1: Baker Boys in the house, big baby. 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
0: It's Nick V and Eric V, the Baker Boys. Now, who doesn't need energy in the morning,
1: Eric? Everybody does.
0: Right? Well, yeah. We got some information on how to boost your morning energy.
1: All right.
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2: Make a boy's daily.
1: Oh, boy.
3: For somebody like me who don't drink coffee and I rarely eat breakfast, I usually eat two times a day, later in the afternoon and then in the evening. So my metabolism's pretty slow, probably.
4: Right.
3: But, you know, lately I've been taking like this energy shot, which is supposed to be equivalent to a coffee. So let's talk about some ways to boost your energy in the morning. How do you do this?
4: It can be difficult, of course, trying to get the energy to last you throughout the day. But here are some things that you could do to make it happen. Morning coffee, afternoon energy drinks, really. Don't cut it, apparently. Parade, the magazine, asked experts for some tips that work.
3: Let's go.
4: Dr. Sunya Swig, MD, the founder and the president of the California Center of Functional Medicine, says that there are a few things to focus on. It's also shaped by sleep quality, Eric V.
3: Yes.
4: Sleep timing, blood sugar stability, stress levels, hydration, alcohol use, caffeine timing, and whether the body was able to move through the normal sleep stages.
3: Now, every Thursday, my time schedule is off. I can never go to sleep on
4: Wednesday night.
3: Right. It's always terrible. Like, I'm on little to no sleep right now. So
4: okay, so here's what's happening. Here's what you need to do in the morning. Drink some water. Go for a morning walk. Move through some gentle stretches. Any of those sound interesting?
3: Sounds like a lot of work.
4: Right. Eat a balanced breakfast. You don't do that either.
3: See, I would like to
4: see
3: do
4: there's
3: that.
4: Four things right there you could be doing don't feel like you're a sluggish man.
3: I got you.
4: Wait to drink your coffee. Waiting 30 to 90 minutes after waking up to get the best benefits of that coffee.
3: Wait a minute. Ain't drinking coffee gonna make you wake up? You gotta wake up. It takes me a good hour or so to really wake up.
4: Well, they're saying to wait 30 to 90 minutes to get the correct benefits of that coffee. So don't just go straight into the coffee.
3: Okay.
4: All right, now you know. It's the Baker Boys powering the party on Stax 92.1.

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14: Partly cloudy to mostly clear skies take over the area as smoke clears out throughout the evening and getting into the overnight hours. Air temperatures drop into the mid-60s for our lows, but our highs for tomorrow also start to drop, getting into the higher 80s across the area. For Storm Tracker 6, I'm meteorologist Damon Lemus.
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2: No one likes to say goodbye to a family member, whether it's a son, a daughter, a brother, a sister, uncle, cousin, or a dog.
3: Especially a dog. Yes. They become a big part of your family every day. Now, Nick B, since you have Nala, she's been in your life a year or so, probably.
2: Yes.
3: How much joy has Nala brought you?
2: Endless. I cannot even put a dollar amount of the joy that this beautiful being has brought into our life with her little special soul.
3: Even if you're in a bad mood, she brightens your day, right?
2: I can't be in a bad mood around her.
3: Right, exactly.
2: I want to leave the house. If I feel like I got bad energy, I don't want to bring it to her.
3: Right.
2: Okay.
3: Well, they're saying smaller dogs generally live longer than larger ones. I'm a small dog fan.
2: Okay.
3: All right. I love small dogs. I feel like they have a little more pizzazz to them.
2: Personality.
3: A little personality.
2: Okay.
3: All right. So here are some dogs you need to look at if you want your dog to live longer. Miniature Schnauzer, 14 years they live about.
2: Nice.
3: Australian Cattle is about 14 years. I've never even heard of that dog.
2: No.
3: Anyway, Yorkshire Terrier. I had a Yorkshire Terrier, 14 years old. Miniature Dachshund, 15 years long.
2: Hey now.
3: Shiba Inu, 15 years long.
2: All right.
3: Miniature Pinscher, 16 years long.
2: Right.
3: And we got the grand prize winner. Well, actually, a couple more. A toy poodle, 17 years long.
2: Ooh.
3: Shih Tzu, 18 years long. We're talking about lifespan.
2: That's a lot.
3: And the winner for the longest living dog, Chihuahua.
2: Hey now.
3: 19 years old.
2: I knew it.
3: There you go.
2: It's a beautiful thing. Get your dog and make sure they're small. It's the Baker Boys on Stax
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0: 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Stax 92.1.
1: What's brown, round, and likes to get down? Yes, the Baker Boys.
2: Hey, welcome to the Baker Boys Show. Nick V and Eric V. Every day, we're going to sing a song. Sing along if you know the words.

0: I'm Nick V and Eric V, the Baker Boys, for a Feel Good Friday coming up in Eric V's Baker Buzz.
1: Yeah, I don't know if you've seen this picture going around the internet with Messi and this young child.
0: I've seen the video.
1: Do you know what's happening, though?
0: I know what's happening.
1: Okay, well, in the World Cup final,
0: yes.
1: It's going to be the little child that was in the picture versus Messi,
0: yes.
1: The guy who was in the picture with him.
0: Ah, man.
1: These years later.
0: I'm getting chills. I think I know what this is.
2: Back to the music with those Baker Boys. Baker Boys.
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4: We specifically said no camera.
0: You know, everything is symbolism these days. Mm-hmm. You got to really dig in between the lines. Now, when I saw this brief video on what's going on with Lionel Messi and this little child that he took a picture with, 19 years ago?
1: 2007.
0: In 2007, he took a picture with this child. The family was chosen specifically by like UNICEF or something like that. It was a real big deal back in the day. Mm-hmm. He took a picture with this child in a bathtub or something like that. The child is naked. Now that same child is going to be going against him in the World Cup.
1: Yeah, the World Cup. 2026 World Cup final. Messi and Yamal will meet again in the 2026 World Cup after taking a picture for a charity calendar shoot back in the day in 2007.
0: Yeah.
1: That is crazy. Just thinking about that whole thing. Now, it looks a little fixed at this point now.
0: A little?
1: You know what I mean?
0: This kid was bred for this.
1: Right.
0: Literally.
1: Right.
0: And he's passing it off to the kid, from Messi to the kid. And you can see it in the picture from 2006.
1: And then Messi, this is his final World Cup.
0: Yep.
1: You know what I mean? And they've been almost ousted like 3 or 4 times. And at the end of the game, they just come back somehow. Mm. Argentina keeps fighting back. So this weekend, final World Cup game is going on. Messi, Yamal, 2007 to 2026.
0: Yeah.
1: That's crazy. They're back in this game together.
0: Stacks 92-1.

0: 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Times are tough out there. People are trying to find out other ways to survive. And some of them result to robbing your house, robbing your car. Well, we have a list of things right here that the criminals are looking for to rob your house.
1: All right, watch out.
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9: Partly cloudy to mostly clear skies take over the area as smoke clears out throughout the evening and getting into the overnight hours. Air temperatures drop into the mid-60s for our lows, but our highs for tomorrow also start to drop, getting into the higher 80s across the area. For Storm Tracker 6, I'm meteorologist Damon Lemus.
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1: I don't know if you've seen this video recently of people that are porch pirates, you know, when they go steal packages and stuff like that.
2: Yes.
1: Somebody has been filling those packages with the paint.
2: Or the bomb, the color bombs.
1: The color bomb or the paint bomb that they have, like when they put in the money at the banks, right?
2: Yeah.
1: So they take off with the package and then boom, explosion. Explodes. Then they get mad that they got spray painted.
2: Yeah.
1: What the hell?
2: I saw one porch pirate be taken up by a net.
1: Oh, like a trap?
2: Like the Predator.
1: Okay.
2: You know what I mean?
1: Yeah.
2: So after spending time in the Royal Marines, Robin, who now spends days giving valuable life advice on TikTok, in a recent post, he listed four things that robbers look for when they target a house.
1: All right.
2: Lights, well-lit entrance or lights that are connected to a motion sensor.
1: Yeah, they don't want that.
2: To tell the would-be thieves that are scoping out that this is not the home you want to be at.
1: Yeah.
2: Home security. Security cameras and Ring doorbell cameras can be like a robber's kryptonite.
1: Mm-hmm.
2: So you want to get that camera going. Hiding places. Homes with places that allow intruder to sneak around are appealing to robbers as well.
1: Yeah, of course.
2: Occupants, finally. Ideally, a robber would like to enter a house void of people, so do your best to make it appear as if somebody else is home.
1: So you're supposed to be like Home Alone and put the fake people up with the shadows and the silhouettes and maybe some music in the background?
2: You put a movie
1: like
2: on.
1: Like having a small party?
2: Yes.
1: They keep coming back to the house and be like, oh, they're partying again?
2: Listen,
1: what's going on?
2: A robber doesn't want to deal with people because those are witnesses. Now, if you want to get rid of those witnesses, you're going to have to do another crime.
1: Oh, okay.
2: So just robbery is not that bad, but when you harm somebody during a robbery, it gets worse.
1: All right.
2: So now you know, hiding places, occupants, home security, and lights, and you might not get robbed this week. On Stax
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0: Hey, it's the Thoughtful Thursday. It's Nick V and Eric V, the Baker Boys.
1: How much reward do you think you should get if you happen to find $135,000 at an ATM?
0: I don't know. A percentage, maybe? Yeah.
1: How much?
0: $1,000.
1: Okay.
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2: Now, Eric V asked me a question. How much do I think I should receive as a reward if I were to find like $134,000 or something like that?
3: Would you return the money?
2: It depends on what the reward is.
3: But you don't know what the reward is until you actually turn in the money.
2: You're right. But all right, if I held on to that money, you know, my spirit and my soul just won't sleep that well on a deserted island, Eric.
3: I would have no problem sleeping. I'd be just worried about going to jail. Anyway, a 19-year-old college student found $135,000 sitting beside a Wells Fargo ATM and could have walked away with it. Instead, he turned it in.
2: He got
3: a check for $500.
2: Oh my
3: That's
2: God.
3: It.
2: That's it, huh? See? Yeah, it was a bad idea to turn it in.
3: I'm saying.
2: 19 years old. You got a long way to go.
3: The problem of it is there's cameras right there by those ATMs, so they could have tracked them down anyway, probably.
2: What's up with the masks?
3: Well, he didn't go to the ATM with a mask because then he looked like he's going to rob some, right? He wouldn't have known that.
2: Catch 22. $500 is just
3: $500.
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14: Partly cloudy to mostly clear skies take over the area as smoke clears out throughout the evening and getting into the overnight hours. Air temperatures drop into the mid-60s for our lows, but our highs for tomorrow also start to drop, getting into the higher 80s across the area. For Storm Tracker 6, I'm meteorologist Damian Lemus.
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2: Who wrote this? Nick, did you write this one? Come on.
1: Bika Bika Bika Boys Daily.
3: It is almost over, guys. It is World Cup weekend. The finals are on Sunday. It's going to be Argentina versus Spain.
4: Oh, wow.
3: And it is time for that mouth love. Special affirmations from Nick V to you.
4: Everybody, please take a deep breath in.
3: Here we go.
4: Blow it out. Bring it in one more time with that prana. I love it. I love it. All right, everybody, please repeat after me.
3: All right.
4: I believe.
3: I believe.
4: I am confident.
3: I am confident.
4: I am proud.
3: I am proud.
4: And I am kind.
3: And I am kind.
4: Now, when you are kind, make sure to be kind to yourself. Make sure to be kind to your people around you.
3: Mm-hmm.
4: Even that person who did not hold the door open for you. Sometimes I get upset, you know, and I want to say something to them.
3: Yeah, I don't like when I hold the door open for everybody because I'm kind of a gentleman like that, old school kind of gentleman, whether an older lady, a man, a child.
4: Worker, anybody.
3: I don't care.
4: Yeah.
3: I'm going to hold the door if I'm going into a restaurant or somewhere. Not that I expect it, but they should say thank you
4: at least. It's kind.
3: I do. I say thank you every time anybody holds the door for me.
4: Sure. Know? Well, there's your mouth love for the weekend. Have a beautiful, blessed, and powerful one.
3: Good. Who are you going for, Nick V? Argentina or Spain?
4: Oh, Spain. Argentina, I'm cool on them. It's the Baker Boys on Stax
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0: I'm R-Dub, host of Sunday Night Slow Jams, with a special invitation to join me this Sunday night. 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
9: Mid-Michigan weather on Stax 92.1.
10: Partly cloudy to mostly clear skies take over the area as smoke clears out throughout the evening and getting into the overnight hours. Air temperatures drop into the mid-60s for our lows, but our highs for tomorrow also start to drop, getting into the higher 80s across the area. For Storm Tracker 6, I'm meteorologist Damon Lemus.
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1: 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Our psychic Kim Allen is going to be coming through predicting everybody's future.
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2: I'm meteorologist David Young. Your forecast for tonight, partly cloudy skies with low temperatures in the low 70s. An air quality alert remains in effect for Saturday with some smoke in the air. Scattered showers and storms are also possible, highs in the upper 80s. Things begin to clear a bit for Saturday night, lows in the low 60s, then a little more smoke in the air on Sunday with highs in the lower 80s.
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0: 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I was about to, but you convinced us. 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
1: Get ready for big smiles and sticky fingers. 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
2: I'm meteorologist David Young. Your forecast for tonight, partly cloudy skies with low temperatures in the low 70s. An air quality alert remains in effect for Saturday with some smoke in the air. Scattered showers and storms are also possible, highs in the upper 80s. Things begin to clear a bit for Saturday night, lows in the low 60s, then a little more smoke in the air on Sunday with highs in the lower 80s.
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4: I'm meteorologist David Young. Your forecast for tonight, partly cloudy skies with low temperatures in the low 70s. An air quality alert remains in effect for Saturday with some smoke in the air. Scattered showers and storms are also possible, highs in the upper 80s. Things begin to clear a bit for Saturday night, lows in the low 60s, and a little more smoke in the air on Sunday with highs in the lower 80s.
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4: I'm meteorologist David Young. Your forecast for tonight, partly cloudy skies with low temperatures in the low 70s. An air quality alert remains in effect for Saturday with some smoke in the air. Scattered showers and storms are also possible, highs in the upper 80s. Things begin to clear a bit for Saturday night, lows in the low 60s, then a little more smoke in the air on Sunday with highs in the lower 80s.
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2: I'm meteorologist David Young. Your forecast for tonight, partly cloudy skies with low temperatures in the low 70s. An air quality alert remains in effect for Saturday with some smoke in the air. Scattered showers and storms are also possible, highs in the upper 80s. Things begin to clear a bit for Saturday night, lows in the low 60s, then a little more smoke in the air on Sunday with highs in the lower 80s.

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Dirty South. Uh-huh. Can y'all really feel me? Feel us. West Coast Philly. Feel us. West Coast Philly. Say what? Dirty South. 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
7: Michigan weather on Stacks 92.1.
8: We're getting a break from the smoke on this Saturday morning, but it will return as a cold front will be moving through later on today, which will also bring some scattered thunderstorm chances, which could be severe. Temperatures will be getting into the mid to upper 80s before cooling off into the low 60s tomorrow. More smoke in the forecast. From Storm Tracker 6, I'm your meteorologist, Cole Engel.
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3: Welcome to Dee Dee's Weekend Kickback. Jake Cruz, comedian J.J. Williamson, and Trey G. All right, here's the deal. Coming up on the show this hour, we're going to get into a dope discussion about the benefits of having a big woman.
4: Oh, yeah. I thought you were going to say something else.
5: Yes, Lord. Yes,
3: a big woman. I like also, him. R&B singer Kim is going to be stopping by.
4: Yeah.
3: And get ready to laugh with comedian George Wallace. All of that's coming up. But up next, we're going to try to get somebody a second chance. Yep, and a second impression at love. Cute. We're talking about date fails on the way. It's Dee Dee's Weekend Kickback.
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0: Ladies Weekend Kickback. All right, so J. Cruz, comedian J.J. Williamson and Trey G. Coming up next, we got a dope discussion. What are the benefits of dating a big woman, you guys? What are they?
1: She got a pantry full of snacks.
2: Comfortable.
0: Ooh, comfortable packing. Yeah. Okay, a lot. Okay, yeah. We're going to get into that. Plus, we're going to drop more paper for you with that $1,000 minute game. But up next, R&B singer. What's his name? Kim.
2: Simmer up.
0: Kim is going to join us. Oh, gosh. It's Didi's Weekend Kickback. 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
4: 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I am
5: reincarnated. 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
2: Okay, all right, we are back. We are sitting down talking to the legendary one, man. Artist, major artist in the game, Kim.
3: Hey, I can sing too.
4: I know you do a lot of shows, man. Your music is it got a lot of categories. It's sexy. It turns people on. It gets them in the mood. What are some of the craziest things you have experienced on stage, man?
5: You know, I have to say, man, my audience is, they know how to act in public.
2: That's very important.
5: We always have a good time. I think the strangest thing that has ever happened was early in my career. There was a lady who brought me in the band, a pot of chitlins.
2: Not chitlins.
6: Did you eat them? Did you try them?
2: Were they good?
6: Did you try them?
5: No, you can't eat everybody's chitlins.
2: Facts. Because you don't know how to clean them.
5: We appreciate the love, though. Facts. We appreciate it.
6: You're like, ooh, we're so thankful. Put that to the side.
2: Oh, God.
6: Put it to the side.
2: Now, Kim, I must say, too, and I got to drop my voice a little bit when I say this, because I mean this in the most manly way possible. Kim, you are ageless. You look great, man. I see you got the buffness going, the fitness physique, the skin looking clear, everything good. What is the secret? What is the secret to aging as gracefully as we can, brother? You got to give us your secret.
5: Magic shade.
2: I know that's real.
6: Not over the counter.
4: You better tell him.
2: Magic shade.
4: Come on, man. You better tell him. Look at me.
6: It's simple.
2: Magic shade.
5: They stopped making the powder. So, like, I'm stacking. I'm paying $500 a can for magic shade.
6: It used to come in powder.
2: JJ, that's that pressure that you know about.
4: Come
2: now.
4: Come on, now. Hey, I tried to tell ya.
2: Nah, big fan. Big fan.
5: No, man. But it's, you know what? But for real, though. For real, man. You know, I have, young kids. You know, I got, my wife and I, between us, we got 8 kids, man. I got little kids. I got, you know, so it's really important for me to take care of myself.
2: Absolutely.
5: I try to stay in the gym.
2: Yes.
5: You know, I try to, you know, I eat what I want, but I'm mindful. It's also vanity. I want to look good in my clothes.
2: Absolutely. Ain't nothing wrong with it.
6: Lastly, from me, I think you're interested in putting artists on as well, which I think is a great thing because you'd be like a great mentor. Any young people that you're looking at right now to put on to your chemistry records that we should be looking out for or something like that?
5: Not right now.
6: Okay.
5: When I first started the label, it was just a vehicle for me to release my own music. And and right now, I'm returning to it and just getting my boots back on the ground, if you will.
6: Right.
5: I want to have strong legs, but definitely, I think in the future, that's definitely a
6: something's gonna happen.
5: Yeah. We're accepting all donations over here. So if I ain't gotta go out and get it,
6: send your demos.
2: Big facts. Kim, okay, Alchemy, the new project dropping this fall. How can fans find the album? Where can they pick it up at?
5: Music by Kim.
2: Musicbykim.com. Yep. Pick it up. It's coming out dropping this fall. Do we have a specific date for it, or is it just fall right now?
5: Not yet. I'm still down here. I got my mic over here. I'm over here recording right now.
2: Right now.
6: He worked.
5: You know what I'm saying?
2: Absolutely.
5: All the music is done. I'm just laying my vocals down, putting the finishing touches on it, right? So as soon as it's ready, y'all can follow me at musicbykim.com and just get everything. You know exactly where I'm doing, what I'm doing, where I'm at, and when everything's coming.
2: I love it.
4: 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You-

0: Draymond Green, Steph Curry.
1: Come on.
0: Steve Kerr.
1: Come on.
0: And LeBron James. Come on. Al Horford is still there.
2: Yeah. And don't forget, look, Jimmy Butler won't be coming back after January. So come on now.
3: 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I'm telling you.
0: Youth don't trump experience.
1: Right. 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And if he do go to Golden State, Kim, I need you to come out with a song. I can't stop winning, boo. 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Alchemy, the album is coming out this fall. Y'all make sure y'all go pick it up. Y'all give it up for Kim one more time. 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
4: We're getting a break from the smoke on this Saturday morning, but it will return as a cold front will be moving through later on today, which will also bring some scattered thunderstorm chances, which could be severe. Temperatures will be getting into the mid to upper 80s before cooling off into the low 60s tomorrow. More smoke in the forecast. From Storm Tracker 6, I'm your meteorologist, Cole Engel.
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0: It's Dee Dee's Weekend Kickback. JJ Williamson is here. Also, Trey G and Jay Cruz coming up. We got some extra cash for you with the $1,000 minute game. That's on the way. 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You know what? 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That's D-E-D-E in the Morning, as well as my Instagram and other social media pages.
1: Yeah, help mine get up. They're really low. Jay Cruz. Cruz with a K. J-K-R-U-Z. Follow me.
0: Now, that was the hold on. That was the most selfish thing I didn't heard. That man said, follow me because I need my count up. Not because you're going to gain any information.
1: Can't you say it's begging?
0: Yeah, all right, let's go.
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0: All right, listen, ladies, if you are a big woman, it's time to let them know. 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
1: Where you at?
0: At the house with it, watching Santa's.
1: Who you with?
0: On the couch with my favorite Santa. I was about to, but you convinced us. Should I decorate her walls or log off to Pinterest? Never too late to meditate on emotional attachments. Even if I

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1: All right, so listen, there was a guy. He came out. I think he's out of Knoxville, Tennessee. The man said basically he can't find him a woman. He says that because, you know, he said he wants a black woman, but he said black women won't exercise and they need smaller portions and things. Take a listen.
2: I love black women, but you all are really going to have to start exercising or getting in the weight room or decreasing the serving size or something. Because here's the thing. I know everyone's going to say, oh, you sound white as hell. You're an Uncle Tom. Guys like you don't even like black girls. That couldn't be further from the truth. But I mean, golly, it is incredibly hard to find a black woman who is literally just at a normal body weight. And I mean that literally. I'm not even saying in shape. I'm saying a normal f***ing body weight.
1: Damn. He said decrease the serving size.
3: Sheesh.
1: All right. So there's a benefit, though. And he doesn't see it. But there's a benefit of dating a bigger woman. And that's what we want to know, right?
4: Yeah.
1: Anonymous is on the line this morning. Anonymous is about to tell us the benefits of dating a bigger woman. What you saying? What you got?
5: Hey, Didi. Okay, I got two things.
1: Mm-hmm.
5: One thing I hate about the big girl, she gets a little heavy when she's on top. I can't breathe. And the thing I do love about the big girl.
1: I was getting ready to say, this is all about positivity and what we love about that big girl.
3: He getting there.
5: Okay. The good thing I like about her is when we go to the water parks and we get on the slide together, her body weight makes that ride awesome.
4: I
5: mean, we shoot down that water slide. I love it.
6: He said shoot down that water
7: slide. Really, really fast, huh?
5: Right. Yeah.
1: I take it you're in front of her.
6: Wait,
1: are you in front of her and you laying on her as y'all going down this slide?
5: Hell yeah. Oh,
7: she can't be behind
5: him.
6: He the little spoon or big spoon?
1: Yeah. So in the bed, is it like that too? She spoons you?
5: Yeah, she does. It's vice versa, you know.
1: But it feel good, though?
5: Yeah, it do. I ain't gonna lie. I hope my wife ain't listening to this. She knows my voice. But anyway.
3: Ain't nothing like getting to that bed and it's already warm.
5: Yes, sir. Oh, yeah, that's right.
3: Yes, sir. Bed already warm. I like the fact he said he like to go down and slide together.
1: Okay.
3: Now, it might be the water, it might be dry for everybody else. But
1: JJ.
3: Okay.
1: All right. Hey, Anonymous, thank you for your call. We appreciate you listening, okay? All right.
5: All right, y'all. Have a good one.
1: You too. Hey, Christina.
3: Christina.
8: Yeah.
1: Hey, we're talking about this. The benefits of dating a big girl. What are they? You got them? Come on.
8: We juicy. We like
3: juicy.
8: With us.
1: Come on, wait.
3: Come on, Christina. Hold on, start back over, Christina. Y'all what now?
8: Juicy.
3: Juicy
4: and soft.
1: Yes,
4: Lord.
1: And soft. Oh, you juicy and soft, Christina. Okay, and come on. Tell us the other benefits of a big girl.
8: I mean, cuddling and then, you know, the ways if you smack it, it's like, you know.
1: It vibrates. It got that ripple effect.
6: She got that little wave pool.
8: Ripple effect.
6: You got that wave pool over there. And I ain't talking about Hurricane Harbor.
8: Yeah, that wave pool. Come on.
6: You better pop it, Christina.
1: Hey,
6: let them know something.
1: Christina, now do you cook? Are you a big girl? You would consider yourself a big girl?
8: Yeah, I consider I'm
1: 2-something. You're 2-something. Oh, Trey, what'd you say?
6: You know what it sounds like? She can do something.
3: She can do something.
7: She 2-something.
1: Okay. Now, Christina, real quick, are you a good cook?
8: Yes.
1: Oh, you cook real good. You cook really, really good. Okay. Are you very nurturing? Are you a very nurturing woman?
8: Yes, I'm a nurturing.
1: Mm-hmm.
8: I'm a mama twins. My first was twins.
1: Oh, your first was twin. Okay, all right.
4: Yeah,
1: all right.
4: She know how to take care of some.
1: Yeah, right.
4: What it sound like?
8: Yeah.
4: Come on.
1: All right. Now here's a big one. Like if you you have a guy who's over and you know y'all get through doing what you need to do, do you go out and make him a nice sandwich? And what type of sandwich do you make?
8: Sandwich.
1: You make him more than that. What you make him after y'all do? Like, what you gonna make him?
7: Meatloaf.
4: Grits.
1: What you gonna make him?
8: Some chicken or steak or something.
1: Oh, you make steak?
4: Like some chicken.
1: Damn.
4: Yeah.
1: Damn, she said a sandwich.
6: She's the type that's gonna be like, baby, I got your chicken tenders in the microwave.
7: I got your chicken tenders in the microwave.
6: I know that's right.
1: She making steaks and things. She's like, I ain't making no sandwich.
6: She gonna make a man say.
8: What sandwich? That's nothing. Nah.
6: Come on.
3: I know you're gonna make a man say, you know what? I'm gonna stay a little while longer.
8: Right. Yeah.
1: All right.
8: I'm moving in. Nah.
3: Oh. Nah, she said, nah. Hold up, you ain't got that moving in, do you?
6: She said, nah.
8: Yeah.
3: Ay, ay, ay.
1: Christina, I love you. Thank you very much for your call. We appreciate it, all right?
8: Yeah,
1: thank you. You too. Oh my God, that was great. Thank you for all the calls, by the way. We have run out of time.
6: I am sold. You hear me?

0: I've worked for the UAW, and my father worked for General Motors for 30 years.
1: My husband worked at Ford for 41 years.
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0: That was our pathway to the middle class.
1: And when they came for our auto jobs,
0: Haley Stevens stood up.
2: 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And here's what President Obama said about Haley Stevens.
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15: We're getting a break from the smoke on this Saturday morning, but it will return as a cold front will be moving through later on today, which will also bring some scattered thunderstorm chances, which could be severe. Temperatures will be getting into the mid to upper 80s before cooling off into the low 60s tomorrow. More smoke in the forecast. From Storm Tracker 6, I'm your meteorologist, Cole Engel.
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2: It's Dee Dee's weekend kickback. All right, so there goes comedian J.J. Williamson, also Trey G and J. Cruz. Coming up in the next hour, comedian George Wallace will be pulling up, everybody. Hey. That man is still funny to me.
3: 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Georgie!
2: Legend. Yes, legend. Yes, he is. He's coming up. It's Dee Dee's weekend kickback.
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0: It's Dee Dee's Weekend Kickback. We're all here. All right, you guys, coming up, we're going to show some love to another entrepreneur with our small business spotlight. We got that. And we're still talking with our friend, comedian George Wallace. Hey. All right. It's Dee Dee's Weekend Kickback.
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2: J. Cruz is here, also Trey G and comedian J.J. Williamson, who brought in the legendary comedian, Mr. George Wallace.
3: Hey, hey George, check it out. I got a question. The Kevin Hart roast, people are upset. It went too far. The racial jokes. What do you
4: think? Did you see me there? Didn't you see me?
5: I saw you on cam.
6: You was in the audience.
4: Yeah, well, listen, the roast was in the moment. Mm-hmm. When you're in the moment of laughter, the cadence of laughter, everything is funny. It was much better being live than it is watching TV. As I watched it on TV, I was like, kind of, you know, when he did the
2: George Floyd
4: joke, I did kind of, you saw me in my face. I was mad. I wasn't mad, but I was in the moment. And Kevin certainly was in the moment of laughter. And once you get in the cadence of laughter, and it is a roast, and comedians don't, you know, I'm worse than any of them up there.
5: Yeah.
2: Really?
4: I'm really bad. Like when Jansen and Brown Mama died, I went to his funeral, and then we talked about each other's mama line, you know, and so I just, the coffin was here, and he was sitting in front of the coffin. I just bowed down to him and said, I just come down here to make sure that heifer was dead.
5: Oh, God, no!
3: I heard that's comedians with this like that.
2: What did he do?
4: He just started laughing like crazy, and people said, what did he say? It's something with comedians within that we love each other, and there's no line.
2: Mm. Okay.
4: There's no line. But there is a line talking about other people as you address the death situation.
2: Yeah.
4: And also, what they said something else, the Shane guy, because they both are racist, and the other guy's a little, and I don't like racist people. So but I wish they had been. And did you see, what's the name? Draymond Green?
5: Was
4: it
5: Draymond? Draymond.
2: Yeah,
5: Draymond.
2: I love Draymond.
4: Draymond, is that his name? He had on two different, I wanted to talk about that suit so
5: that
4: bad.
5: Suit, boy, I'm telling you.
4: You just asked, we don't know which way you're going or coming. Because it had a front on the back and a back on the front.
5: Oh, no.
4: And I wanted to say, Cheryl Underwood, Draymond Green, and Kevin Hart, it's so dark up here, I can't find my coffee.
3: It's gone missing.
2: Okay.
4: So, George, you were dark up there.
5: You would do a roast.
2: Mm-hmm.
4: And then now that I start cussing, oh, I could do real good now.
5: Yeah.
4: Now that I start cussing. But I'm not going to cuss since the preacher's here tonight. But preachers cuss more than anybody.
2: Preachers do?
4: Oh, man, when they come up short on that money.
5: You ought to
4: hear them in the back.
2: Everybody, we are talking to the legendary George Wallace. Do you have a question, JJ?
7: Man, I just wonder, man, how do you stay relevant, man, so long and all this time, my guy?
4: I keep this yellow pad with me.
5: Okay.
4: That's why I do, because I'm trying to do jokes. Now, we was talking about transition. Mm-hmm. I had written that joke down on transition. Now, I'm trying to do stupid. Mm-hmm. Stupid is a word that when we grew up, especially you guys, you're Generation X or Generation Y. What's the name of that? What they call you? They call y'all
2: something. Generation Z.
5: Millennials.
4: Millennials. They had a word called stupid. You call people stupid. That was a fight. But now, if I call you stupid,
5: looking
4: at you, but I don't mean it. But stupid is a compliment now. You see, stupid is a compliment now.
3: I didn't hear that.
4: You're stupid, man. You're stupid.
3: I'm stupid. Fly.
4: Fly.
3: There you go.
5: Yeah.
4: Whatever that means. See, the young kids got this. But now I'm working on a word that you guys can help me with. I want to write a joke about the word worse. You know, there's no such word as worse.
3: It is worse.
4: But it is worse. But the way this country, let me ask you all a question out there, and you people driving in your car.
2: Okay.
4: Is the country worse off today than it was 2 years ago? It's way more worse, ain't it?
2: So, George, real quick, though, when you're thinking about this country, what about the Epstein files?
4: Nothing to Epstein files. Let's talk about Diddy. I want them to give
5: him. Oh, God.
4: Diddy, I'm going to hope they give him 10 years. Hope they give Puffy 10 years. Mm-hmm. Hope they give P. Data 15 years. Hope they give Brother Love 18 years.
5: All the same.
4: Sean Puffy, come give him 25 years. You just call me legendary, right? He ain't invited me to one of them parties, so the hell with him. Okay? I hope they give him 1,000 years to lock his ass up.
2: Okay.
5: No,
2: all right.
4: Baby, I could go in there and I could slip and slide around a little bit. I'm a little freaky. I ain't going to tell no lie. I come from the freaky era.
5: Oh, God.
2: Okay. All right.
4: You do Comedy Junior?
3: I should, right?
4: You should. All you got to do is walk on stage.
5: Oh, no.
4: How about you? Preacher, you do comedy? Yeah, you do. That's definitely do comedy. When you walk up on there and tell people lie, preachers lie every Sunday. I've been doing this joke for a while. Don't people, preachers lie. They walk up. First thing they say is, I won't be long. You're just lying.
2: No, you didn't. All right.
4: I won't be long.
2: See him when he comes to your city, wherever.
4: Yeah, I'm coming to Milwaukee. I'm coming to Jacksonville. But wherever Didi is, I'm coming because I'm going to bring JJ with me.
5: Yeah, I'm going to be there.
2: Jacksonville, Milwaukee, Chicago, Atlanta, New Orleans, y'all,
5: yes,
2: Pittsburgh.
5: Yeah.
2: Get ready, George Wallace. Looking to add to the family? Want a loyal companion in your life? Then check out the Stax 92.1 Pet of the Week at Stax921.com. All right. Hey, what's up, everybody? 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
2: It's Dee Dee's Weekend Kickback. We're all here from J. Cruz to comedian J.J. Williamson and Trey G. Coming up on the show this hour, we're going to put some cash in your pockets with the $1,000 minute game, okay? How about that? But up next, we got Date Fail. It's Dee Dee's Weekend Kickback.
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0: Dee Dee's Weekend Kickback. We're all here. Trey G, Jay Cruz, and comedian JJ Williamson. Coming up next, you guys, we got to put a little extra money in your pocket. How about this? $1,000.
1: Let's do it.
0: $1,000 for you this weekend. All right. That's on the way with our $1,000 minute game. And Trey G says he's noticed something about all these R&B nights that he's been getting invited to.
2: And I'm sick of it.
0: You tired of it?
2: I'm sick of it. We got to speak on it.
0: He said he's sick of it.
1: Sick of it.
0: All right, that's on the way. It's Dee Dee's Weekend Kickbacks. 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
1: So let me tell y'all something right now. Trey G, our millennial jukebox, got some more. He done came with something today. It's all about the R&B. Am I right, Trey?
2: Yeah. You know, I've been getting invited to a bunch of R&B nights here lately. I don't know if it's because it's the summertime. Folks be trying to fall in love in the summertime. Them summertime flings be taking effect. Mm-hmm. But I've been getting invited to a bunch of R&B nights here lately. And it got me thinking, you hear the same damn songs at these R&B nights sometimes. You know what I mean?
3: Yeah.
2: And I came across this guy on social media that actually felt the exact same way. Check out what he had to say first.
4: I am so sick of these R&B parties, and here's my frustration. Y'all brand the night an R&B night, but play the same 30 songs from 15 years ago. I will play SZA and play the same SZA song. Like, bro, SZA has more than Snooze, I promise you. Play some Brent Faiyaz. Play some Division. 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Give me something. Play something that I haven't heard before. Play some deep cuts. That's what R&B is. And before y'all come and say, oh, ain't no new good R&B, do your research. At this point, do not call your R&B night an R&B night. 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
2: And it got me to thinking, like, real heavy, too. What songs do you hear when you go to these R&B nights? What are, like, guaranteed bangers, classics that you are going to hear every time you pop out to an R&B night?
5: Tevin Campbell.
2: Oh, my God. You gotta hear that one. A couple more. Okay, how about this one? You definitely gonna hear some Deborah Cox when you pop out to R&B night.

0: to hear this song when you go to our
1: Hold on a second. Trey, I hadn't heard that remix version.
2: Oh, you ain't heard that?
1: Yeah. Is that what everybody be saying?
0: Yeah.
3: That's the YN version.
1: Wait. Y'all gonna have to teach me that one because that's hilarious to me.
3: Yeah. I'll teach you the unedited version.
1: Hold on a second. He said, girl, I caught the bus.
3: Girl, I caught the bus. You answered her questions that she asked.
1: I like it. I do too.
3: That's the YN version. These are a couple more songs you for sure gonna hear anytime you pop out to an R&B night. How about this one by a legendary group called Soul.

0: And you gotta hit them notes. Now Beyonce might have messed the game up for this one, but you can't forget about the classic.
1: Oh, they love this at R&B night. Come on. Whoa, whoa.
0: Look at y'all.
1: That was the smartest thing Beyonce ever did. Redo this? Come on now.
0: Look at y'all.
2: Whoa. Look at them too.
0: Typical.
1: R&B night. What?
3: Hey, this that song make you waste some of your drink on your thumb.
2: I know I'm drinking Henny.
1: Not on your thumb.
3: On your thumb. Hey, you got, hey, you go. You go get that 43 cent.
1: 43 cent of liquor in my thumb.
0: Okay.
1: Oh,
0: okay.
3: You don't even ask a girl to dance on that one. You just pulling them out there.
0: Shut up.
2: Frankie you Beverly. Grab her hand.
0: Frankie Beverly and Maze definitely gonna get the party started. How about I like.
3: Come on now.
2: Ooh, I'm doing a Running Man as soon as this drops.
0: I like.
2: Tell him again.
0: I like. Y'all love this song. Y'all love this song.
3: This is my go-to song for karaoke.
1: Is it?
0: Is it?
1: Oh, it is your go-to. You are my lover.
2: Ooh, you know y'all works.
0: Yeah. And of course, last and final, the ultimate R&B night song has to go to Mr. Tev him damn self. You gotta hear that one too. They gotta cap the night off.
2: Literally every single person, wherever you at,
0: they gotta cap the night off.
1: You know what's the trip is that at the Essence Festival, you know Babyface wrote it, right?
0: Oh, did he? Okay.
1: So Babyface wrote this song, and he goes to this thing where he sings all the songs he's ever written. And when he did this one, it's such a trip to hear the entire audience, whole stadium singing this damn song right here.
0: Yeah.
3: It's legendary.
0: That's going to make some of the DJs mad. Shout out my dog, though, DJ Kof. He actually helped me come up with that list for the R&B night parties.
1: All
0: so,
1: right.
0: But you're going to always hear them songs. Let's play some new music at these R&B nights.
1: No, them are really good.
0: Oh, my
1: them
0: God.
1: Them are really good, though, Trey. They're really good.
0: I'm going to save you from yourself.
1: All
0: I got
1: you. Shouts out to R&B Nights, everybody.
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11: We're getting a break from the smoke on this Saturday morning, but it will return as a cold front will be moving through later on today, which will also bring some scattered thunderstorm chances, which could be severe. Temperatures will be getting into the mid to upper 80s before cooling off into the low 60s tomorrow. More smoke in the forecast. From Storm Tracker 6, I'm your meteorologist, Cole Engel.
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7: We're getting a break from the smoke on this Saturday morning, but it will return as a cold front will be moving through later on today, which will also bring some scattered thunderstorm chances, which could be severe. Temperatures will be getting into the mid to upper 80s before cooling off into the low 60s tomorrow. More smoke in the forecast. From Storm Tracker 6, I'm your meteorologist, Cole Engel.
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0: 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Cause I like it. No diggity, no doubt. Yeah. Black Street Productions. We out, we out, ride. We out, we out.
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11: We're getting a break from the smoke on this Saturday morning, but it will return as a cold front will be moving through later on today, which will also bring some scattered thunderstorm chances, which could be severe. Temperatures will be getting into the mid to upper 80s before cooling off into the low 60s tomorrow. More smoke in the forecast. From Storm Tracker 6, I'm your meteorologist, Cole Engel.
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13: We're getting a break from the smoke on this Saturday morning, but it will return as a cold front will be moving through later on today.

0: which will also bring some scattered thunderstorm chances, which could be severe. Temperatures will be getting into the mid to upper 80s before cooling off into the low 60s tomorrow. More smoke in the forecast. From Storm Tracker 6, I'm your meteorologist, Cole Engel.
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3: We're getting a break from the smoke on this Saturday morning, but it will return as a cold front will be moving through later on today, which will also bring some scattered thunderstorm chances, which could be severe. Temperatures will be getting into the mid to upper 80s before cooling off into the low 60s tomorrow. More smoke in the forecast. From Storm Tracker 6, I'm your meteorologist, Cole Engel.
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But I'm here to tell you, there's something else. 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
3: We're getting a break from the smoke on this Saturday morning, but it will return as a cold front will be moving through later on today, which will also bring some scattered thunderstorm chances, which could be severe. Temperatures will be getting into the mid to upper 80s before cooling off into the low 60s tomorrow. More smoke in the forecast. From Storm Tracker 6, I'm your meteorologist, Cole Engel.
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4: Smoke returns for Mid-Michigan tonight, but the smoke won't be as bad as what we had a couple of days ago. Those temperatures dropping down into the low 60s. Temps rebound back into the low 80s going into Sunday, but we'll likely see a lot of that smoke stick around. Warmer temperatures in the forecast to start off the week. From StormTracker 6, I'm your meteorologist, Cole Engel.
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1: At the count of three, I want everybody in the place to be to make some noise if you're down with me. 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
2: The red ball. Oh, you mean the sunset?
1: Not that red ball. The Daily 3 red ball double draw.
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1: 729.
3: 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If it's the red ball, then a second set of Daily 3 numbers will be drawn, giving you another chance to win on the same ticket. But just like the sunset,
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10: Smoke returns for mid-Michigan tonight, but the smoke won't be as bad as what we had a couple days ago. Those temperatures dropping down into the low 60s. Temps rebound back into the low 80s going into Sunday, but we'll likely see a lot of that smoke stick around. Warmer temperatures in the forecast to start off the week. From Storm Tracker 6, I'm your meteorologist, Cole Engel.
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4: The smoke returns for Mid-Michigan tonight, but the smoke won't be as bad as what we had a couple days ago. Those temperatures dropping down into the low 60s. Temps rebound back into the low 80s going into Sunday, but we'll likely see a lot of that smoke stick around. Warmer temperatures in the forecast to start off the week. From Storm Tracker 6, I'm your meteorologist, Cole Engel.
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11: Smoke returns for mid-Michigan tonight, but the smoke won't be as bad as what we had a couple days ago. Those temperatures dropping down into the low 60s. Temps rebound back into the low 80s going into Sunday, but we'll likely see a lot of that smoke stick around. Warmer temperatures in the forecast to start off the week. From Storm Tracker 6, I'm your meteorologist, Cole Engel.
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1: 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We regulate any stealing of his property. 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
6: The smoke returns for Mid-Michigan tonight, but the smoke won't be as bad as what we had a couple days ago. Those temperatures dropping down into the low 60s. Temps rebound back into the low 80s going into Sunday, but we'll likely see a lot of that smoke stick around. Warmer temperatures in the forecast to start off the week. From Storm Tracker 6, I'm your meteorologist, Cole Engel.
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